accident. I've been in and I'm going to the fifth. Cause the main cost in my head when I just go to drift. Cause I don't follow the trends, I don't even put on TikTok. I don't believe in destiny, only I got a drink. Rock slam, but my dry alcohol in the dashboard. Everybody likes me, the love of a lasso. Demon in the mirror, trying to smash. Running out of chaos, fuckers never catch. Every since the young, you're really doing false class. Very funny class, you come up with classic math. Demon in the mirror, trying to smash. Running out of chaos, fuckers never catch. Every since the young, you're really doing false class.

Baby, all the fuckers never catch me. 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Baby, son of classy. I'm up in classic, mad. Women in the mirror, son of classy. Funny how they play, all the fuckers never catch me. Ever since the young year, we've been doing folks nasty. Baby,

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Move, bitch, like you look so. 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Run fingers up in every sky. In these holes, that tiny search right. Ring, ling, a ling, that's money on the line. This Chanel gloves, black and white, just like a dad. How the fuck can I be on chills without a sign? Not a bird, that bitch, but trust me, I'm fly. I got a bag that goes with this bag. I got a rock that goes with this ass. I got a rock that gives you a flash. Use every chance to get the big.

I give you tolerance for all my sins anonymously gonna miss. 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I'm the healer, not an angry demon, that's rushing me to the finish line. I hope I get the finish line. A million sides ignore before we even built a shrine. From everything you left behind, connected to this set's design. This game shows like a flamethrower, burning more.

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Finding my feet, getting busy on the sidelines. 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

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I just took a pill and I'm waiting. I can't wait until my limbs so weightless. Activated tingling sensation. When I gave her a glimpse, she was basic. Lit now, I think that this bitch is amazing. Then man job for rehabilitation. With a wish that it fixed our behaviors. Cuz got hit with a six and he rid that came first home to the strip on the same shit. Turn cosmetic surgeon, filling with T4, give him a facelift. 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Free all the get back, kill all the rapists. Live by the sword and die by the sword. I gave man benefit of the doubt, but I could have sworn that guy was a fraud. If I played a sport, they'd live by the door. I'd say I was well, cause I can afford. Their emotions low, no surprise, they want me outlined in talk. How can I quit when my fam rely on me? That's what advanced my grand priority. When I die, I hope fans admire me, and I live online and Frank's diary. I've undeniably got anxiety, I feel the tax when in society. I may hurt her, cause I'm a half-heart. It's hard for me to love entirely. You hear that?